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Smooth 88.1 WHOV, where jazz lives. That was Marcus Johnson and Journey. He's working on a new CD, so I'll tell you about that. Maybe coming to Hampton Roads soon, too. Tonight's word of wisdom is ride the wave. When things are truly going well in your life, pay close attention. When the money is good, when everything you touch works out as planned and your star is shining bright, when you're on a roll and things are flowing better than expected, that's when you should take time in the midst of it all to do some preventive maintenance. Slow down. Don't get so excited and just start spending, because that money will leave you as fast as it got to you. Don't get caught up in the moment and relax like you've got it made. Stash away for the next rainy day. Stay on top of things. Look at those numbers in the bank account for a little while. You know, you don't have to make it more than just hours or a few days. Let it marinate for a minute and seriously think about what you're going to do. It took a long time for you to get to that point where you got a little something extra, right? Unexpected, ride the wave. Because you've been blessed so abundantly, don't forget, as quickly as you got to this point, you can fall back to where you were just as easily with one unexpected letter, tragedy, or sudden phone call. Now that you're the flavor of the week, be careful not to overlook small things that have the potential to become big problems. Now that you've achieved your goals, enjoy a moment in time.

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0: Smooth 88.1 WHOV, where jazz lives. That's a Love Unlimited Orchestra. That was Barry White's backup band. Used to be like two-tractor trailers that would show up wherever Barry White went to play. Two tractor trailers full of equipment. And he would employ an orchestra from every town that he went in. Real strings. A real symphony orchestra. To perform on stage. Closing thoughts. How long will it last? That wave that I was talking about earlier? No one but God really knows the answer to that one. What you can do is get yourself in a position where whether the wave comes or ends, you'll be okay either way. So don't be so quick to spend unnecessarily or make new bills until you're taking care of the ones that you have. And make sure you help someone else now that you're in a position to. Remember, to be blessed, you have to be a blessing. So enjoy your success. You earned it. Stay on top of things all the way around. Enjoy your moment in the sun. Ride the wave.
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romantic recipes to spice up your love life. This is the Romance Hour, so I can give you some tips, and tonight I'm going to keep it short. Just going to give you a couple of tips. If you want to keep the romance alive in your life, now that summer's about to go away and the cold weather's coming in, it's cuddle-up time, it's fireplace time, so just get ready for it. Talk first to each other. When you have issues or problems, or you run through a trouble spot in your relationship, before you go telling your in-laws and your friends all about your business, you had to even talk to the person who you're having the issue with, your significant other. That's who you need to talk to first. If you want to get some advice after the fact, that's fine. But personally, I prefer to kind of keep that kind of thing in-house and let's work it out. Unless you've got a partner who just does not want to participate in the working out process, then you need mediation, maybe a counselor, a couple that you trust or something, so think about that. Always stand up for your mate with your family and friends. You may have personal issues, but do not trash them in front of your family or friends. And fellas, tell her that she's pretty. Women love to hear that. And women, tell your man he's handsome. You appreciate how he takes care of you. And just give him compliments too. We have egos that need to be massaged every now and then, and so do you. Doesn't take a lot to be romantic, just ideas. And those are the tips right now. I have a few more later in the hour. I'm Jay Lang, it's Donald Hayes. Longing for you is Lights Out Hampton Roads.

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0: 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That's after 7. No place like you. Final romantic ideas and recipes for the night. Let bygones be bygones. If you want to have a healthy, happy relationship, if you say I forgive you, then forgive. Don't keep bringing it back up as a weapon. Let it go. It happened. We're all going to make mistakes and mistakenly hurt each other. And if you didn't mean to do it, say you're sorry. But I'm sorry is no good if you do it again. Make sure you don't do that again. Serve some laughter and love with all of your meals. Move your bed, purchase some new sheets, shake things up a bit. And you can throw a surprise party for your mate. No particular reason. We're going to have a couple of people over and we're just going to celebrate you. You okay with that? And you may hear, well, for what? What did I do? You're just amazing. And I figured I'd have a couple of friends over and we'll just celebrate you. Little things like that. I'm telling you, not what I think, it's what I know. Tried, tested, and true. Everything I tell you, I've tried it. I know it works. So now you have the recipes. So enjoy the meal.
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4: 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I'm Dr. Keith Newbie. I'm the president of James E. Newbie Jr. MD Foundation, cardiologist and market director for community health improvement with Bon Secours Mercy Health. So, I want to talk to you about an article I read I think may be of interest. People with lipoprotein A gene variant may benefit from daily aspirin. So this is research we're currently watching. An inexpensive blood test may help clarify who might benefit from a daily low-dose aspirin, according to new research findings. Aspirin is no longer advisable for preventing a first heart attack because the benefits, which are fewer heart attacks, are offset by the risks, more cases of serious gastrointestinal bleeding. However, people with a gene variant that causes high levels of lipoprotein A, that's a fatty particle similar to LDL cholesterol, have a much higher risk of heart disease than people without the variant. When people with the variant take low-dose daily aspirin, however, their risk of heart attacks and related problems drops down to the level of people without the variant, according to 3 clinical studies involving a total of nearly 45,000 people. The so-called genetic aspirin test, which which identifies the LiPo A variant, is commercially available for between $25 and $50. This one-time test could be a helpful tool for guiding low-dose aspirin use. So keep that in mind.
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If you're working the night shift, wind down and relax through it with the long sets of music that I'm playing for you. That was Marvin Gaye. Let's get it on. Let's get it on. Are you getting it on right now? I mean, you don't have to tell me. I just thought I heard something that would imply that you might be. Anyway, here's Reggie and Vincent Calloway. They're the founding members of the classic R&B group Midnight Star. Now, dipping their toes into the jazz side of things with Buello. It's Lights Out, Hampton Roads.

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Smooth 88.1 WHOV, Sean LaBelle, and Wave. I want to leave you with this closing thought. I'm Jay Lang, and thank you, those of you who have been with me since 7 p.m. I appreciate it. And if you're listening for the first time and you have not joined our Lights Out Hampton Roads Facebook family, here's my personal invitation to you to join the family. 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So no worries, no drama, no politics, none of that kind of thing. Positive things to make you happy, help you grow your life, and just relax. 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You can't change any of that. 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And most of all, face your future without fear. Because we're here for you. It's Lights Out, Hampton Roads.

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0: 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Remember back in the day when there were record stores?
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0: 10-cent payphones. Kids playing in the streets instead of on TV. Back in the day when Saturday night meant dressing up in your finest threads, splashing on some Aquavelva or Hoyt's cologne to go to the club with your baby. Processed hair, grilled cream, drive-in movies, and the anticipation of that slow dance with your favorite girl.
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0: the Doobie Brothers,
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0: 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It is the essence of HU. It is the Gospel Express with TKO. All right, good morning. Rise and shine. Plant your feet on the floor. And help me welcome into the studio none other than my co-host, the man, all the way from the Triple D, Dallas, Terrence J.
1: What's going on, Kimberly J? How you doing this morning?
0: I'm fit fantastic, and I'm encouraged.
1: Yeah, you know what? I need to lose the weight. I ain't fit, but
0: well,
1: I'm fantastic.
0: You got to claim it. Speak it.
1: Oh, that's speak it.
0: I told you I got to get my HBCU, HCBU ready. Homecoming body.
1: Oh, well, listen, ready. I ain't got to do that because I already told you I'm trans slender, okay?
0: Oh, he's trans slender. That's new,
1: I'm
0: y'all.
1: Trans slender.
0: That's new.
1: I identify as being slender, okay. So I'm trans slender.
0: Well, okay. Then I am too, dadgummit. I am trans slender too. I love that. I'm also trans millionaire in the name of Jesus. I am the lender and not the borrower.
1: Let's high five so we can touch and agree on that, okay? All right, there we go.
0: All right, and we are blessed and highly favored right here, and I know you are too, but you know what we got to do. We got to get prayed in before we get started, because you know the Lord is part of this show. That is why we are here. Heavenly Father, thank you so much for bringing us all together this morning, Lord. Thank you for waking each and every one of us up, able to function, to move, to speak, and do all the things that we did yesterday. Somebody didn't get that opportunity, Lord. So I am asking for prayers for those family members who may have lost someone who might need encouragement, Lord. But we want to praise you for those of us who did wake up and have yet another day to get it right. So in Jesus' name, I pray, I thank you. You are welcome on this show. This show is yours, and bless every child that is listening to this show within the sound of our voice and those attached to them. In Jesus' name we pray. Amen.
1: Amen.
0: All right, you guys, keep it locked right here. This is your girl Kimberly J and Terrence J on Smooth 88.1 WHOV. It is the essence of HU. It's the Gospel Express.

He changed my life, and now I'm free. Jermaine is coming at this time.

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That's where your strength comes from. 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Your

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All right, I'm gonna try it like this.

0: Smooth 88.1 WHOV. It is the essence of HU. It is the Gospel Express with TKO. That's Terrence J and Kimberly J on air. Of course, we were just listening to Never Fails. Love Never Fails by The Choir Room and Fred Hammond. Also, I Survived It by Lemmy. And I'm not going to try to pronounce that. Oh, Battles. That's a shame. That's what happens when you don't have your glasses on. Terrence
1: hey, you
0: J.
1: Trying.
0: City shout outs. I'm going to let you kick it off. I did try.
1: Listen, shout out to everybody out in Los Angeles, California. We got Phoenix, Arizona. Miami, Florida's in the building. ATL, we see you guys checking in all the time. And still our people in Toronto, we have not forgotten about you. Chicago, Illinois. My hometown, Dallas, Texas, in the building. Tulsa, Oklahoma. Home of Black Wall Street is yes. there. Tennessee, we everybody in the state of Tennessee, from Memphis to Knoxville to Nashville. Listen, Kingsport, Tennessee is in the building. I see you guys. Listen, everybody that is listening to the Gospel Express, thank you, because I know you guys from other places of the country are listening on iHeartRadio. So thank you so much for that.
0: Absolutely. And you know what? We can't forget our seven cities and, of course, our city of Hampton right here where our home by the sea resides, all the way up to the RVA, the DMV, New York, New Jersey, Connecticut, Philly, the New England states, the Midwest, the West Coast. And as Terrence J said, all of you listening through iHeartRadio, or those of you that are streaming at your desk

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0: 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It is the essence of HU. 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

is what got us in trouble right here. 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Just keep that bass line going. Hey!

0: open up your mouth. Clapping is good, but you gotta get the word out. Get the word out. It's the word. It's the word.
1: Yeah, yeah.

What a wonderful blessing it is to experience the musical genius of Professor Zach Williams and One Accord. Let's give God a praise for them now. I was in the hospital just a few nights ago, just a few weeks ago, and I was teetering between very serious condition. Nobody could come to the hospital with all the myriad and plethora of people I know. Nobody but my daughters and my wife were allowed to come to the hospital to see me. But way over in the midnight hour, I had a guest they couldn't keep out. I still ain't got no witness. How many of you know there is someone that the hospital cannot keep out? He makes night visits. I'll say it over here. He makes house calls. He goes behind closed doors. And as I laid in my bed all alone, I needed a visitation. And Jesus came to see about me. And when he came, I knew why they called him Hosanna. I can't get a witness. I said, I know why they call him Hosanna. And the scripture said, blessed is he that cometh in the name of the Lord. Get ready as the choir comes to us, ministering, not just singing, but ministering Hosanna. Everybody shout Hosanna.

0: everybody deserves.
1: Smooth 88.1 WHOV. It is the essence of HU. It is the Gospel Express with TKO. And of course, it's time for one of my favorite parts of the show, this segment titled Conversations with Terrence J. I wish y'all could see Terrence J looking around at the scene. I don't know what he's getting, and I don't want to use the word conjuring up. That just don't feel right on the Gospel Express. But I don't know what he's about to ask. But Terrence J, what is the question of the day? What is the conversation today?
2: Well, I think the conversation today is understanding the difference between abundance and lack.
1: Ooh, that's good.
2: And I think sometimes, depending on how you came up, you don't understand the other side.
1: Okay.
2: And so I get this a lot, especially when older parents are talking to their younger children, right? Mm-hmm. And when you come from a place of lack, you cannot understand your children's level of abundance and life in abundance, right?
1: Right.
2: You know, you've done all this hard work, you created this, and then you still want your children to act like you did in 1970,
1: right,
2: when you didn't have much. And that's not how you're going to be raising children in the 2000s and things like that, or your grandkids, or whatever the case may be, because they don't see the world from the way you see it, and you cannot make them see it that way.
1: Right.
2: You know, and so when we're looking around, and I hear this, like, y'all just so wasteful. Like, no.
1: Okay, well, let's just call him out.
2: What?
1: I said that, and he was like, no, it's not. Let me use the example. I said, what was it? I said, somebody's being wasteful.
2: Yeah,
1: it was something about tissue or so. I was like, that's just wasteful.
2: Yeah, and I'm like, no, it's not wasteful. It's like, I can get another one.
1: So he's thinking, oh, I can just go get more. Like, even if I'm talking about the heat or air, he's like, no, because, and our kids are different.
2: I do remember what it was.
1: What was it?
2: It was washing a single thing in the washing machine.
1: Oh, one piece, one garment. Ooh, yeah. And you know what? We're going to have to, let's talk about it. One garment in the washing machine. And I said, that's wasteful. You should wait at least.
2: And so, I said, I'm not broke.
1: Right. He said, I'm not broke. And he's like, that's where you operate in a spirit of lack versus abundance. And I was like, well, to me, I was just, actually, I thought I was being a good steward if I'm going to just go on and tell the truth. Because
2: you can build the steward, but if you're steadfast in saying, I'm not going to wash one when you necessarily need it, then you're stuck in a mindset.
1: And that was the difference in our conversation, is I was like, you're right. I need it because it's something we needed for the weekend that I needed to wear. And I was like, I'm trying to wait till I get me some more whites. And he was like, why do you have to wait? Just go ahead and throw it in there. So I wasn't raised that way. We were raised, you're correct. And that, we're going to come back, y'all. Right. We're going to talk more. Donnie McClurkin's going to keep us going right here on the Gospel.

0: God, I don't feel anything. 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
1: Up on me.
0: But I know.

0: Smooth 88.1 WHOV. It is the Essence of HU. It is the Gospel Express. PJ Morton, Mercy. Prior to that, Brandon Anderson, Promise, and North Cal Chapter GMWA. He laughs because I can't. That's prideful. I know. I need to just put my glasses on. It's already done. Terrence is already done. My eyes are healed. It's time for birthday shout outs, you guys. He's shaking his head.
1: Your eyes are healed?
0: In the name of Jesus.
1: Without surgery or glasses?
0: I had the surgery already, and I wear the glasses. I'm going to need you to let Jesus do the rest, okay?
1: He did. Okay. He told you to get surgery. Hey, listen, happy birthday to Miss Kiana Lynn. We got Tamika Black. Also, we have Mr. Higo Beal. Those are my birthday list today.
0: Oh, wow. Okay, well, here we go. We also have celebrating today Sakina Ford, and she goes by Chef Stiletto. Hey, girl, hey. Cynthia Sinclair is celebrating today. Walt Green, John Parham, Regina Boyd, hey, fam. Tamara Harris, girl, you know I'm sorry. Let me get it right. Jeanette Adams is celebrating. Terrence McRae, and I'm going to sneak in one for tomorrow. Natasha Boyd, you know I'm part of the Boyd family. And also Lisa Lucas Burke. Happy birthday, everybody. From TKO to you. Celebrate. Do something great. Even if it's just go have some time to yourself and just do nothing. Enjoy your time. God blessed you with it. He won't be mad if you enjoy a little time. Just make sure you take him with you. All right, keep it locked right here. 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It's the Essence of HU. It's the Gospel Express.
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3: Can you see? Yeah!
4: Sam Coppedge was smart in life and in death. He was a college professor with 3 degrees who traveled the globe and spoke multiple languages. Before he passed away, Dr. Coppedge made a smart choice to put a gift in his will for a charitable fund at the Hampton Roads Community Foundation. The account grows every year, and the foundation sends money to the organizations he cared about, including 2 local churches, Tidewater Community College and Hampton University. Although Dr. Coppedge died in 2014, his legacy lives on in his gifts,

0: Now, I want to talk to you today about something very, very important. Now, you guys that know me know how I feel about my weed smokers out there. So I found an article I thought you would find very interesting. And the title of this article is Marijuana Linked to Double Risk of Cardiovascular Death. So using marijuana daily or occasionally might not seem dangerous, especially now that it's commonly used for medicinal and recreational purposes. But increasing evidence suggests that the drug is bad for your heart and longevity. The latest research, which is an analysis published online June 17th of this year by the journal Heart, suggests that cannabis use doubles the risk of dying early from cardiovascular disease. Scientists pooled the data from 24 recent studies from around the world involving about 200 million people ages 19 to 59. Compared with people who didn't use cannabis, people who did had a 29% higher risk for sudden heart attacks or angina, a 20% higher risk for stroke, and twice the risk of premature death from cardiovascular disease. So I know a lot of people think that you puff this stuff, it's no big deal, and they say, well, it's not cigarettes. But I'm telling you, it can take you away from here. I saw somebody in the emergency room recently who had a heart attack, and all they do is smoke weed. So I have seen it in real time. So I'm telling you, stop messing around, leave that crap alone, stay healthy. Love you guys. Peace.
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0: smooth at 88.1 WHOV. It is the essence of HU, and this is the Gospel Express with TKO. Terrence J. and Kimberly J. on air this morning, getting ready for my personal favorite segment of the day we do each and every day, which is the Gospel Express. I said the Gospel Express. I'm so happy about the word of the day.
1: Right.
0: I keep saying the Gospel Express.
1: Well, this
0: please
1: is his
0: forgive
1: show.
0: Me.
1: This is his word on the gospel. It's all his.
0: But my favorite segment is the word of the day here on the Gospel Express, is what I'm trying to say.
1: We understand.
0: So, Kimberly J, what's the word?
1: Here's the word of the day, saints. I think you're going to like this. I know I need this word, okay? When you are doing the best you can with what you have, there is no need to apologize to anyone who seems to need more from you. Stand as strong and as steady as you can, and leave the rest to me, says the Lord. Refuse the urge to entertain condemnation. Philippians 3, verses 13 and 14. Brethren, I do not count myself to have apprehended, but one thing I do, forgetting those things which are behind and reaching forward to those things which are ahead. I press toward the goal for the prize of the upward call of God in Christ Jesus. That is your word of the day. And I'll say also on that, don't be a people pleaser. Just press forward with God. You can't be apologetic for everything. You can't do and be everywhere and do everything for everybody. The person you are supposed to be striving to be pleasing to is the Lord, and all things else will fall in its place. All right? It's your word of the day.
0: All right, the word of the day right here on the Gospel Express with TKO each and every morning. You got to check it out. Stay tuned. Tell everybody. They don't want to miss this show, particularly this segment. We'll be right back here on Smooth 88.1 WHOV. It is the essence of HU.
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2: Hi, I'm Dr. Gerard Ruff, pastor at Cornerstone Worship Center in Hampton, Virginia. And welcome to Think on These Things. Psalm 71 and 5. You are my hope, O Lord God. You are my confidence. You know, one of the things that happens in our lives is that when we put our hope in people, we become disillusioned because, truth be told, all of us are somewhat inconsistent. Sometimes we say one thing and do another. Sometimes we have the ability to follow through on a promise, and then things change or happen in your life that set you back or cause you not to be able to fulfill your word. So when we put our hope in people, we can be let down. But when you put your hope in God, God never changes. He never runs out of time. He never runs out of resource. He never runs out of wisdom. He's always able to meet you at the point of your need. And so therefore today, I encourage you to put your hope in God. And remember that He is your hope and He is your confidence, because He is God. Remember, think on these things.

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1: Hallelujah. How many of us tonight came in here desiring more?

0: 1 WHOV, it is the essence of HU. Let's do that again. It's the essence of HU. It is the Gospel Express with TKO. Kiara Sheard featuring Anthony Brown. And Anthony Brown in group therapy, all yours. Byron Cage, Troubles Away. Terrence J, time for conversations.
1: You know, I like,
0: I'm not even,
1: I like the don't quit in you. I like the don't quit because
0: I'm not.
1: You are not a quitter.
0: I'm not.
1: You
0: and gonna, I'm not putting you, I don't know
1: you're
0: what
1: you're not going to put them glasses on.
0: Because they are right here, right? Within reach. I refuse. I'm not doing it. Because I'd have to take them off and put them on. Anyway,
1: oh,
0: Terrence
1: really?
0: J, time for conversation with Terrence J.
1: Oh, my God. Not using the tools God gave us.
0: Oh.
1: Anyway, talking about not using the tools God gave
0: us. Come on now.
1: The things that God gave us. Earlier, we were talking about abundance versus lack.
0: Mm-hmm.
1: And so a lot of times when you come from a situation of lack, you do not understand when somebody comes from a system of abundance.
0: Correct.
1: Well, you know, I got to thinking about how my grandparents did, and a lot of people did this back in the day. They covered that plastic and they
0: couches, they preserved everything. You couldn't walk on carpet. You couldn't sit on the couch.
1: You couldn't do all that stuff. You couldn't use the fine china, right? And so a lot of that comes from when you come from lack, but it also shows a lack of faith. Now, my grandparents, the pastor, first lady, and I know they believed in the Lord, right? But if I had a chance to go back, I would ask my grandmother, if God gave you that couch, can he

0: give you another one?
1: I agree with you, but I disagree with you at the same time. I'll tell you why. I do agree. Why? In retrospect, that's how it seems, because kids nowadays are minimalist, right? We have no, they don't like a lot of stuff in the house. But I think a lot of that was hold on to it because so many things were taken from us. So people would hold on, which is not good. I'm not saying it's okay. But I think it was coming out of a certain type of environment situation. So I find older people had knickknacks and all that stuff all over. They had stuff we couldn't even enjoy using. They were so proud to have it. They wanted people to see it. So it was more of a display.

0: 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We'll be back.
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0: Everybody clap your hands and glorify him. Y'all remember that song?
1: Smooth 88.1 WHOV, it's the essence of HU, it's the Gospel Express, back with part two of Conversations with Terrence J. Terrence J., just take it away.
2: Yes, Kimberly J., as we were talking about abundance and lack, and I love how in the last segment you tried to justify
1: I was just being real. It was truth.
2: But it is what it is.
1: Right.
2: Now, what I was saying was, when they covered all of the couches in the plastic, now my grandmother had a leather couch.
1: Mm-hmm.
2: Leather is made to have a certain feeling on your skin that they never got a chance to use.
1: Right.
2: So you did not use what you bought in its intended purposes.
1: Correct.
2: Because you covered it with the plastic.
1: Right.
2: And I'm still saying, if I had a chance to go back and ask, I would ask, do you believe that you can get another one like you got this one?
1: Right.
2: Now, I understand you make sure that you got these certain tools that you need to be able to survive. But a couch, a leather couch, was a luxury item.
1: Right.
2: And so I understand you wanted to preserve it. But to what cost? You never got a chance to see what it felt like. And when you passed on, that couch was untouched. And so you know what that was? That was the equivalent of burying your treasure. They didn't get a chance to allow it to be used.
1: And to enjoy the fruits of their...
2: Exactly.
1: Yes.
2: So that was the thing. But she would not have understood how I can be like, you know what? I don't need that much. And I'll just get another one if I'll use it one use and it's done.
1: Right.
2: Or pass it on to somebody else.
1: Right. Yes. And the reason I say biblical and being a good steward is because in trusting God, we don't need to collect things. He doesn't want us hoarding. He doesn't want us collecting, because somebody else could be using some of that stuff you have laying around. It could be a blessing to somebody else. You're just holding on to it for what?
2: And that's what it created.
1: Hoarders.
2: It created a lot of hoarders.
1: And they created a show just because of that. But I see our young people do think differently. They are what they call incoming kids are minimalist. They like what they like, but they don't want a lot on their counters. They're like, once I get this and I get this, that's all I need. I don't need 3 toothbrushes, an electric one and one for backup, and I don't need to store all these things. They only keep what is necessary, and they keep their places, typically, not all, let me say that again, clean for the most part.
2: Yeah. I don't need all that.
1: Don't even get me into monitoring spirits and all the things that can come with when your house is not clean and in order. There's a whole nother conversation.
2: I can move in my house in one day. Like,
1: so
2: totally
1: you should
2: out.
1: Be, everything should have a place. Everything has a place. And I'm saying that, and then Terrence J is getting ready to come by our house, so don't you judge. You guys keep it locked right here on TKO, the Gospel Express.

0: Keep looking up. 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
1: We give you thanks for the opportunity to call you.

Hallelujah, Holy God. 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Hallelujah to Jesus. Hallelujah to Jesus. The Bible says in Lamentations 3:21, it is because of the Lord's mercies that we've not been consumed, because his compassions fail not. The word of the Lord declares that they're new every morning. His faithfulness is great.

That's how you made it. That's how you made it. Tell somebody the only reason why I made it is because he was there.

0: Smooth 88.1 WHOV. It's the essence of HU. It is the Gospel Express. All right, Terrence J., talking about abundance and lack, minimalist as the young people are. I know you have some more that you want to weigh. Y'all, he always has more he wants to weigh in on, so.
1: Well, actually, Kimberly J., this is kind of, you know, I wanted to flow into this other part of when we talk about just having abundance and being able to store stuff. I think it's time for each and every one of us to take an account, an inventory of the stuff and the people that we have around us. Because a lot of times we got people that are fronting as friends. We got people that are coming in like they are our

0: great. There are people who are like, I'm here for you. They're not always there for you. They just want to hear the story.
1: They just want to hear the story.
0: Because some people are basking in it.
1: Yes.
0: Right? They don't want to see you to continue to see.
1: Yes.
0: They're comparing themselves. It's not just that they don't want you to. It's because maybe they haven't themselves. Mm-hmm. Whatever that is, fill in the blank.
1: Yes.
0: So I think there's a lot to be said about that. We're going to talk more about that because as you get older, and some people are very, I talked to a young lady who's very wise beyond her years, and she said, Kim, there are things I recognized early because I was always around older people, so her wisdom came sooner rather than later that I learned later in life.
1: That's me.
0: That's, yeah, you are young. You are young and wise. And so, you guys, of course, I want to also make notice we're going to have a wonderful guest on our show tomorrow, Serena Mann with Safe and Sound. We're going to be giving away tickets to her event, so make sure you tune in. And of course, we will be back tomorrow.
1: If the Lord say the same.
0: And we trust that he will.
1: And this has been a Terrence J.
0: and Kimberly J.
1: production.
0: Bye-bye.
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5: 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And I want to have a conversation with you to say stop tripping when you come to the office to see your doctor. If you are overweight or obese, I want you to claim that. Don't sit there and try to make excuses and don't try to gloss it over or say that your issues you're dealing with have nothing to do with your weight. A lot of times it does. And when people come to the office saying they're overweight or obese and they don't hardly eat anything and they don't understand what the issue is, listen, you got to be honest with yourself. I mean, embrace it if you're overweight or obese. And those are the terms we're going to use for today. There's not an issue of that. It's the issue is you being honest with yourself to say, listen, I got an issue and I have to deal with it. But don't come in there and saying you don't understand because you don't hardly eat anything. You can't be obese by starving yourself. That's impossible. If I drop you in a third world country and really you had nothing to eat, you would be thin by the time I came and picked you up if it was a month later. There's no question because you don't have anything to eat. You need to be honest with yourself and your doctor to make sure you understand the issues. Now, the reason that's important is because what obesity can lead to, and that's what I'm more worried about. The chronic illnesses we see today are often stemmed from that. Hypertension, diabetes, heart disease, certain cancer rates are all as a result of being obese or overweight. So please stop tripping. Be honest with yourself and your doctor. Get healthy. I love you guys. Be safe.
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0: 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Kids playing in the streets instead of on TV. Back in the day when Saturday night meant dressing up in your finest threads, splashing on some Aquavelva or Hoyt's cologne to go to the club with your baby. Processed hair, grill cream, drive-in movies, and the anticipation of that slow dance with your favorite girl.
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Hampton Road. 88.1 WHOB puts you front row. We'll broadcast the greatest concerts of all time from the gifted artists who sang the songs and played the melodies that set the world on fire, moved your soul, and sold out music venues around the world. 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
2: 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I wanted to talk to you today about one simple piece of advice. Go see your doctor. Stop messing around before you actually get ill. One of the things that breaks my heart that I'm seeing on a regular basis is people waiting until the last minute. They live their life. They don't go to the doctor. And I understand it can be unnerving going to see a medical professional. You're scared what they might say. But I think you should take into account what they might say if you wait too long. Don't ignore if there's a family history of hypertension. Don't ignore it if there's a diabetic history in the family. You gotta make sure you're getting yourself evaluated. I'm tired of seeing our people die early because they just trifling. They don't wanna go in. They got every excuse in the world and it just is not gonna help you. When you are on the receiving end of seeing people come in when blood pressure is through the roof, or their diabetes is way out of control, or they already have cancer, or you see them with a heart attack, or chronic kidney disease, and you know if they had just come in earlier, you could have helped them. I can't tell you how much that troubles my heart. So I am imploring everyone, go see your doctor. Stop messing around before something that you can't reverse happens. Stay blessed. Know God loves you, and so do I.
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Hear Harlem and Funkadelic. Nancy Wilson, the Doobie Brothers, B.B. King, Beyonce, Marvin Gaye, Grover Washington Jr. Those once-in-a-lifetime concerts. And those you miss once again. Saturday Night Live. 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Distant love. The legendary male singers. Roots. The Divas. 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
1: It's time to let go of today's worries, trouble, and its hold on you. 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Just relax, exhale, and let the music flow through you. I'm Jay Lang. 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

Smooth 88.1 WHOV, where jazz lives. Good evening. I'm Jay Lang, and I've got my candle burning on my left and my favorite beverage on my right. And you right where you promised you'd be, right here with me. And I thank you so much for that. Forget about your cares. Forget about your worries. Forget about the things you can't control, because life is filled with that. Know that worries can't survive here, and this is a special place between 7 p.m. and midnight. So wherever you're listening around the world, let it go and let the music flow through you. 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

0: Smooth 88.1 WHOV, where jazz lives. We're at the tail end of summer. Can you believe that? Holiday is next weekend, and summer will officially, by way of the calendar, be done. But thank you for listening around the world, wherever you are, Isle of Wight, Military Circle Mall area in Norfolk, Langley Air Force Base in Hampton, also Williamsburg, Chesapeake, Harbor Park, Norfolk Naval Shipyard, Buckrow Beach, Norfolk Botanical Gardens, Suffolk, Hot Springs, Arkansas, Scranton, Pennsylvania. Thank you so much for listening. Stick around. It's going to be a nice ride. Got words of wisdom coming your way in just a bit. Hope you had a good day. If you're working, I'll get you through the night. I'm Jay Lang. It's Lights Out, Hampton Roads.
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